I was serving time for armed robbery. At 4 o'clock in the morning, I was sleeping in my cell. I heard a whistle blow, then I

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Here come the warden with the Tommy gun.

The warden said, come out with your hands up in the air. 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Scarface Jones said, it's too late to quit. Pass the dynamite, cause the fuse is lit.

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I'm only made out of flesh.

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0: 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He holds his guitar like a Tommy gun. He starts to growl without any throat. He bends a string and that sauce she wrote. You know he's gone, gone, gone. 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You know he's gone, gone, gone. 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
1: King Creole.
0: He sings a song about a crow that holds.

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Please let me show you where we could only just be for us. I can change and I can grow or we could adjust. The wicked thing about us is we always have trust. We can even have an open relationship if you must. I look at her, she stares almost straight back at me. But her eyes

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I can't say a word, because everything's just gone. I've got nothing, absolutely nothing. 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Put my arms around her, trying to change what she's saying. Pull my head level with hers so she might engage you. Look into her eyes to make her listen again. I'm not gonna just fucking leave it all now, because you said it'd be forever and that was your vow. And you're gonna let our things simply crash and fall down. You're well out of order now, this is well out of town. She pulls away my arms, the tightly clamped round her waist. Gently pushes me back as she looks at me straight. Turns around so she's now got her back to my face.

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Bigger things, they say, down the line. I spy the manager, the manageress. A glitch between them slips through gaps in conversation at the bar. I breathe pepper, the dreadful carpet, pickle me here. I pick up my telephone. Hello? A lit match catches one drop of orange oil from a piece of peel. No, not on time. I'm pending fashionably late, as per instruction. The palms of my hands are tight from turpentine, but who could tell? A bell sleeve falls over my thumb. Tuppentine, says the Scotsman of my mind. The length of a school day is an arbitrary measure, but one I find useful. I lay about with my pens and paper for a school day, climbed out from the bath and knocked up an ensemble. The entire half of my wardrobe under a waistcoat. No nerve for transport. I walked the underpass, felt my reflection in a motorcycle mirror and sped up. We are freer under a road than on it, I say to the receiver, and hang up.

The theatre is closed in the morning, but outside is a florist. So I watch him wrap stems in paper and twine. No gloves on. The back of the van is open and he has almost gotten rid of them. All the old stalks from yesterday. Rings run around his eyes. But he picks his way lightly between clients, between regulars with empty hands and non-regulars unfastening bags, as if a banknote being discreetly slipped from one palm to another. He is slim, not noticeably so, just as if nobody expected more or less of him.

The back of the van is open and he has almost gotten rid of them. All the old stalks from yesterday. Rings run around his eyes. But he picks his way lightly between clients, between regulars with empty hands and non-regulars unfastening bags, as if a banknote being discreetly slipped from one palm to another. He is slim, not noticeably so, just as if nobody expected more or less of him. From this great distance, I'm wondering about it. Imagine one day he comes home to me and says, "There is nothing more I want than this." He gestures to the tulips that look out from a bucket, bunched in the passenger seat of the van, to his apron, to his diary with nothing in, and I say, "That's perfectly fine. Perfectly all right. Perfectly without the need to tell me all the time." We're standing in the drive. I push the porch door, the front door, and 3 breaths later, the door to the downstairs bathroom. It has been primed for a year without paint on. I pull up the sash window, feeling the throbbing heat from the engine of the van. I cry, and because it's night, he can see me like a screen.

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But I'm the only man that knows how to keep you. Okay, baby.

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Is this Lost Park? Yes, it's Lost Park. Okay, well, I'd like to listen to Lost Park. Okay, you listen to Lost Park.

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